time to time with those crazy friends of mine. Head out on steel horses with wheels and we ride. We burn up that road to old Mexico, blend in with the desert.

Darling, I've wasted a lot of years not seeing the real you. But tonight your beauty is shining through. And I never took the time to let you know. So before he takes you away, please let me say.

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6: Clear skies tonight, lows around 57. South winds 8 to 15 miles per hour. Tomorrow, highs around 86. Lows dip down to about 54. Tomorrow night, clear skies. Highs level off around 79. Wednesday, under sunny skies. 73 Thursday. Taking a look at the extended forecast, 74 Friday, 79 Saturday, and 75 on Sunday. For the 104.9 Max Country Weather Center, I'm meteorologist Tulu Lockwood. 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
1: It's going to be a little warm over the next several days. Our average high this time of year is in the lower 70s, and we'll be above that for several days. In fact, later this afternoon, high temperatures in the lower 80s, so about 10 degrees above average. Mostly sunny to partly cloudy skies and a southwest wind at 10 to 20 miles per hour. Back into the 70s for highs on Wednesday, but still above average. We'll go with the upper 70s and mostly sunny skies, and then down into the middle 70s on Thursday. Now Thursday, there is a small chance for some light rain, mainly to our south and west, but it's a chance. High temperatures in the afternoon in the middle 70s, and then on Friday, mostly sunny to partly cloudy skies, and really a nice day. We'll start the day in the lower 50s and end up in the middle 70s. Then as we head into the weekend, on Saturday, mostly sunny to partly cloudy skies and high temperatures once again above average by about 10 degrees in the lower 80s. From the Channel 8 Storm Alert Team, I'm Chief Meteorologist Rusty Dawkins, and this has been your Weather on the 8's forecast. Tune in to KLKN at 4:30, 5, 6, and 10 to catch me every weeknight.
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There is Trisha Yearwood. She's in love with the boy. 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Let's get tropical. 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

uphill both ways. We were cane switch raised, dirt floor poor. Of course, that was back before the war. Yeah, your uncle and I made quite a pair, flying F-15s through hostile air. He went down, but they missed me by a hair. He'd always stop right there and say,

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Hello, I am Gene. We have a question. We're talking Halloween candy today. Go over to our Facebook page. Give us a like if you haven't done so yet, and then let us know what is the worst Halloween candy. I have offered up my opinion, and lots of people have offered up theirs. We'd love to hear yours. Again, give us a like on Facebook and let us know what is the worst Halloween candy. Here's Terry Clark.

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Little John Anderson as we roll up on the 8 o'clock hour. If you got to be to work or school by 8, you are not late. But you are indeed pushing it. Let's get you to the parking lot with George Strait, If I Know Me. Max Country.

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Did you know? Bet you didn't know is right after Shania Twain, Max Country.

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AnySheds.us, own your space. Mr. Joe Nichols on the way. Johnny Cash, Alan Jackson, and Eric Church all coming up.

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1: Tuesday evening plans looks quite pleasant. A little bit of a breeze still, but sunny skies, temperatures in the 60s and 70s. Going into your Wednesday morning, temperatures waking up in the upper 40s, low to mid 50s, and we will have some sunny skies once again, with those high temperatures on Wednesday reaching the mid to upper 70s as a weak cold front would have moved through. Now there is a little chance for an isolated shower or thunderstorm out towards western and southwestern Nebraska Wednesday afternoon.

Johnny wrote that line, "I shot a man in Reno just because he wanted to draw up the most senseless reason to be in prison." Well, that would do it, Johnny. Thank you. She looked

quintessential 1990s country music, John Michael Montgomery. Jake Owens, a little bit newer, though. He'll go anywhere with you. It's 104.9 Max Country. I will see you tomorrow. Gene, Bryce, and Alex return in the morning for Mornings in the Country.